0: Radio BNT.
1: A little bit of misfit banter, a little bit of JoJo dancer, a little bit of

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1: Informer, you know, say that I'm a snowman, I go blame. I like you, boom, boom, damn. Take the man that say that I'm a snowman, stamp somewhere down.

Drink some margaritas basking in blue lights. Listen to the mariachi play at midnight. Are you with me? Are you with me?

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Listen to the mariachi play at midnight. Are you with me? Are you with me?

Better days are coming, if no one told you. 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For 7 years running, you've been a soldier. But better days are coming, better days are coming for you. So when the night feels like forever,

0: 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Don't bring everybody down like this. Don't worry. It will soon pass, whatever it is. Don't worry, be happy.
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2: De zomer op Radio BNT.